again. It is new, not the same. Rendez-vous as before. 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Follow that track, yes, once again. 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But watch your step, the bus comes fast. It won't stop, and it's maybe the last.

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3: You gotta ask me. Yeah, I'm going to the party. But I'm not going to make friends. I need a love bar.